0: acknowledgement.
1: Local artist and Moonamus Creations creator, Emily Stephenson.
2: I am grateful for the chance to write something that carries a story, honors the land, and opens the door to conversations about truth and reconciliation. Before I speak about the visual land acknowledgement itself, I first want to speak about truth and reconciliation. Because this piece is more than an image, it carries a story, and that story begins with reconciliation.
1: Stephenson says she hopes the artwork will become a starting point for continued learning in Southeast schools. The Bean Fay Public Library has wrapped up its summer reading program, with children taking part in activities throughout the summer. The final day also brought out the Bean Fay Fire Department. Here's Melinda Bath, librarian at the Bean Fay Public Library.
3: We had a lot of fun at the Summer Reading Club. We did a bunch of activities. We did diamond art, bracelet making, scratch art, tie-dyeing. I feel like we had new faces popping in every week, which I love to see.
1: Bath says both regulars and new faces took part throughout the summer. Farmers are hard at work in the fields this season with harvest on the go. That includes local farmer Josh LeBlanc, who says that the harvest has been going good for him so far.
4: Peas are done. I'm satisfied with the results. It's a trying year because of so much rain, but we were fortunate. So the peas I'm happy with. Spring wheat I'm very, very happy with. Durum looks like it could be a bit of a problem there coming, but we haven't tied into that yet. And then the canola will be later on, and it looks good at this point.
1: LeBlanc was the most recent winner of the 2026 Grain Rush, with a KFC lunch being provided to him and his crew.
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1: The Riley Raynard Dirt Wars wrapped up Saturday night at the Estevan Motor Speedway. Dizelle Raynard claimed the IMCA Hobby Stock Championship and took home a $1,000 prize. Travis Hagen won the IMCA Modified Feature, while Haley Turnbull took the Slingshot Feature. Kyle Shulp won the IMCA Stock Car Feature, and Darren Schatz took the IMCA Sport Mod Feature. The Estevan Gymnastics Club is preparing for the fall season with registration now underway. The club has also made some changes to its recreational program this year while continuing to build its competitive side. Mary Stubel, the president and administrator of the Estevan Gymnastics Club.
6: Over the summer, our competitive team was practicing 6 weeks throughout the summer, so they've been in the gym quite a lot. We had also a couple athletes, four athletes, go to Saskatoon last week to attend some training camps for Team Saskatchewan and the Next Generation Team training camps.
1: The club says there are some recreational classes with space available for the upcoming season.
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0: Tonight, expect some showers and a low of 9. Tomorrow's going to be mainly sunny and a high of 24. And tomorrow night's just going to have a few clouds and a low of 10. For your local 5-day forecast, you can visit discoverestevan.com.
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3: Tonight's going to have showers and a low of 9. Tomorrow's going to be mainly sunny and a high of 24. And tomorrow night's just going to have a few clouds and a low of 10. For your local 5-day forecast, you can download our Discover Estevan app.
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6: Tonight's going to have showers and a low of 9. Tomorrow's going to be mainly sunny and a high of 24. And tomorrow night's just going to have a few clouds and a low of 10. For your local 5-day forecast, you can download our Discover Estevan app.
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1: Happy Monday, everybody. 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Kids stayed busy all summer, and the finale drew a crowd. Drivers back.

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5: Tonight's going to have showers and a low of 9. Tomorrow's going to be mainly sunny and a high of 24. And tomorrow night's just going to have a few clouds and a low of 10. For your local 5-day forecast, you can download our Discover Estevan app.
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3: Tonight's going to have showers and a low of 9. Tomorrow's going to be mainly sunny and a high of 24. And tomorrow night's just going to have a few clouds and a low of 10. For your local 5-day forecast, you can download our Discover Estevan app.
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4: Tonight's going to have showers and a low of 9. Tomorrow's going to be mainly sunny and a high of 24. And tomorrow night's just going to have a few clouds and a low of 10. For your local 5-day forecast, you can download our Discover Estevan app.
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3: Tonight's going to have showers and a low of 9. Tomorrow's going to be mainly sunny and a high of 24. And tomorrow night's just going to have a few clouds and a low of 10. For your local 5-day forecast, you can download our Discover Estevan app.
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3: Tonight's going to have showers and a low of 9. Tomorrow's going to be mainly sunny and a high of 24. And tomorrow night's just going to have a few clouds and a low of 10. For your local 5-day forecast, you can download our Discover Estevan app.
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3: Tonight's going to have showers and a low of 9. Tomorrow's going to be mainly sunny and a high of 24. And tomorrow night's just going to have a few clouds and a low of 10. For your local 5-day forecast, you can download our Discover Estevan app.
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4: Tonight's going to have showers and a low of 9. Tomorrow's going to be mainly sunny and a high of 24. And tomorrow night's just going to have a few clouds and a low of 10. For your local 5-day forecast, you can download our Discover Estevan app.
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2: Tonight's going to have showers and a low of 9. Tomorrow's going to be mainly sunny and a high of 24. And tomorrow night's just going to have a few clouds and a low of 10. For your local 5-day forecast, you can download our Discover Estevan app.
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3: Tonight's going to have showers and a low of 9. Tomorrow's going to be mainly sunny and a high of 24. And tomorrow night's just going to have a few clouds and a low of 10. For your local 5-day forecast, you can download our Discover Estevan app.
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3: Tonight's going to have showers and a low of 9. Tomorrow's going to be mainly sunny and a high of 24. And tomorrow night's just going to have a few clouds and a low of 10. For your local 5-day forecast, you can download our Discover Estevan app.
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3: Tonight's going to have showers and a low of 9. Tomorrow's going to be mainly sunny and a high of 24. And tomorrow night's just going to have a few clouds and a low of 10. For your local 5-day forecast, you can download our Discover Estevan app.
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3: Tonight's going to have showers and a low of 9. Tomorrow's going to be mainly sunny and a high of 24. And tomorrow night's just going to have a few clouds and a low of 10. For your local 5-day forecast, you can download our Discover Estevan app.
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2: Tonight's going to have showers and a low of 9. Tomorrow's going to be mainly sunny and a high of 24. And tomorrow night's just going to have a few clouds and a low of 10. For your local 5-day forecast, you can download our Discover Estevan app.
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4: Tonight's going to have showers and a low of 9. Tomorrow's going to be mainly sunny and a high of 24. And tomorrow

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3: Tonight's going to have showers and a low.

0: tomorrow is going to be mainly sunny and a high of 24. And tomorrow night's just going to have a few clouds and a low of 10. For your local 5-day forecast, you can download our Discover Estevan app.
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5: Tonight's going to have showers and a low of 9. Tomorrow's going to be mainly sunny and a high of 24. And tomorrow night's just going to have a few clouds and a low of 10. For your local

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3: Tonight's going to have showers and a low of 9. Tomorrow's going to be mainly sunny and a high of 24. And tomorrow night's just going to have a few clouds and a low of 10. For your local 5-day forecast, you can download our Discover Estevan app.
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5: Tonight's going to have showers and a low of 9. Tomorrow's going to be mainly sunny and a high of 24. And tomorrow night's just going to have a few clouds and a low of 10. For your local 5-day forecast, you can download our Discover Estevan app.
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3: Now, your Discover Estevan weather.
4: Tonight's going to have showers and a low of 9. Tomorrow's going to be mainly sunny and a high of 24. And tomorrow night's just going to have a few clouds and a low of 10. For your local 5-day forecast, you can download our Discover Estevan app.
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4: Now, your Discover Estevan weather.
5: Tonight's going to have showers and a low of 9. Tomorrow's going to be mainly sunny and a high of 24. And tomorrow night's just going to have a few clouds and a low of 10. For your local 5-day forecast, you can download our Discover Estevan app.
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3: Tonight's going to have showers and a low of 9. Tomorrow's going to be mainly sunny and a high of 24. And tomorrow night's just going to have a few clouds and a low of 10. For your local 5-day forecast, you can download our Discover Estevan app.
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1: Good morning. It's Tuesday, September 1st. An Estevan court case involving a false name and no contact order has been resolved. Local firefighters dealt with a busy stretch of calls over last week, and clear conditions should give Harvest a chance to get moving again. For Discover Estevan News, I'm Daniel Esplin. A man pleaded guilty in court yesterday to falsely identifying himself to RCMP and breaching a no-contact condition. With more is Discover Estevan's Lois Fever.
2: Rory Edwards appeared by phone in Estevan Provincial Court Monday, pleading guilty to two charges stemming from a May 21st incident in Frobisher. The Crown told the court RCMP responded to a 911 call and Edwards provided officers with a false name. He also breached an undertaking that prohibited contact with the complainant. Edwards was also fined $750 for obstruction and $250 for breaching the undertaking. A $300 victim surcharge brought the total to $1,300.
1: Estevan Fire Rescue responded to several fires and alarms across the city last week. On August 24th, crews extinguished a camper fire south of Estevan. No injuries were reported, and the fire was not considered suspicious. Crews also responded to a combine in fields north of Estevan on August 27th, spending about 2.5 hours on the scene. A grass fire reported in southeast Estevan on August 29th was believed to have been caused by lightning, but rain had extinguished the fire before crews arrived. The weather has taken a turn for the worse over the last couple of days, but clear skies are expected starting today. Environment Canada meteorologist Terry Lang says as the system moves out, some of the chill will remain.
3: On the cool side as well, we'll see those showers taper off and the wind simmer down, and then looking sunnier, they'll be on the cool side.
1: Lang says there's a chance of storms returning to the area by the end of the week. Hillcrest Early Learning Center held its Family Fun Day Saturday at Doug Third Hall with food, games, and a petting zoo. Director Shauna Atwater says organizers wanted to offer families something different this year.
4: So we're doing a fundraiser for our center, but we wanted to do something that involved the whole community, gave families something they could do together. So we decided last year we had done one, and so we were going to do it again this year. Something different instead of the police and ambulance. We got a petting zoo, just something to get families out together and raise a little bit of money for the center.
1: Funds raised will support the center's programs and outdoor learning environment.
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1: The U14 Estevan Oilers came up short against the Moose Jaw Gators, falling 41-18 on Saturday. Oilers coach Christian Pfeiffer says the team showed plenty of determination, scoring its first touchdown late in the opening quarter and battling hard throughout the game. Despite the loss, coaches were encouraged by the effort and lineup adjustments heading into

0: next week's game against the Moose Jaw Vikings. And in Major League Baseball, the Toronto Blue Jays finished off a sweep of the Seattle Mariners with a 7-0 win yesterday at Rogers Center. Max Scherzer churned in 7 scoreless innings with 10 strikeouts and moved past Gaylord Perry into 9th place in baseball's all-time strikeout list. The Jays improved to 68-70 and are off today. They open a series against the Cleveland Guardians tomorrow at Progressive Field at 4:40 p.m.
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0: We're starting September with a pretty nice day across southeast Saskatchewan. It'll be sunny this morning before we see a few more clouds this afternoon with a high of 23. Tonight is partly cloudy before clearing with a low of 11. Tomorrow is warmer at 26 with sunshine to start and a few more clouds later in the day. Thursday brings a 60% chance of showers and a high of 24. Friday is sunny at 27. Then Saturday reaches 24 with a 40% chance of showers. 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

0: Phone, Keys, Wallet, Lainey Wilson, and John Mayer. Just before that, that was the James Barker's Band and Wasting Whiskey on Country 106.1. Good morning and happy Tuesday. Made it through Monday, so we're kind of off and running into a brand new day here. Coming up this morning, we got an interview with Jason LeBlanc, who was our very first Grain Rush winner. Had the chance to head down to the farm yesterday and catch up with Jason, so we'll hear how things are going. Get a little look at the life on the farm here this morning. Plus, got plenty of great music, some laughs, and everything you need to do to get your Tuesday moving in the right direction. So grab that coffee, because we'll be joining you for the next few hours. Thanks for joining us.
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7: We're starting September with sunshine before a few more clouds move in this afternoon. We'll reach 23. Tonight is partly cloudy before clearing with a low of 11. And then tomorrow warms to 26 with sunshine to start and a few more clouds later on. Find your full forecast anytime at discoverestevan.com.
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0: to help out. Hillcrest director Shauna Atwater says the community came out in a big way.
1: We did have an amazing crowd. I want to say we had like 200 or 300 people in the first 2 hours. It was a great turnout. We were really excited about the community coming out for us. The animals were loving all the snacks they were getting, and hopefully everybody was enjoying the food and all the games that we had out for them.
0: Atwater says funds raised will go to future center needs.
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0: It was a tough outing for the U14 Estevan Oilers, who dropped a 41-18 decision to the Moose Jaw Gators on Saturday. Oilers coach Christian Pfeiffer said the team never quit, even after Moose Jaw pulled away in the second half. Estevan found success with some lineup changes and played hard right to the end. The Oilers now prepare to face the Moose Jaw Vikings next weekend. Major League Baseball. The Toronto Blue Jays have won 3 straight after blanking the Seattle Mariners 7-0 yesterday to complete a weekend sweep. Max Scherzer struck out 10 over 7 scoreless innings, while Alejandro Kirk opened the scoring with a 2-run homer in the first. Toronto is now 68-70 and gets today off before visiting the Cleveland Guardians tomorrow with first pitch at 4:40 p.m.
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0: September starts off with some sunshine and warmer temperatures on the way tomorrow. We'll reach 23 today with sunshine giving way to a mix of sun and cloud this afternoon. Tonight is partly cloudy with a low of 11. Tomorrow warms to 26 with sunshine to start before some clouds move in around noon. Thursday reaches 24 with a 60% chance of showers. We'll clear out Friday with sunshine and a high of 27. Then Saturday is 24 with a 40% chance of showers. Forecast can change at any time, so stay one step ahead with the Discover Estevan app.
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9: It's a nice start to September with sunshine this morning and a few clouds this afternoon. We have a high of 23 before tonight becomes partly cloudy and clearing with a low of 11. Tomorrow is warmer at 26 with sunshine to start before clouds move in around noon. Find your full forecast anytime at discoverestevan.com.
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0: There's Bailey Zimmerman, Luke Combs' backup plan on Country 106.1. Hope you're having a wonderful start to your Tuesday morning. Got a high today of 23, mainly sunny skies. This morning we're sitting at 9, and would you look at that, September is already here. September 1st, how did we get here already? It feels like we just blinked and went from June to September. The kids going to be heading back to school here tomorrow. Mornings are getting a little cooler, and pretty soon somebody's going to mention pumpkin spice if they haven't yet already. But hey, September is a pretty good month. You know, it's that little sweet spot where summer isn't quite finished. Fall is starting to show up, and we've got plenty of good warm days still ahead. Fingers crossed for that one, at least. So happy September 1st, new month, fresh start, and hopefully a lot of good stuff coming your way.
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0: There's Riley Green, Ella Langley, Don't Mind If I Do on Country 106.1. Good morning. Hope you're having a fantastic Tuesday. Got a high today of 23. This morning we're sitting at 9, and it's time for our question of the day today. And today we're taking you back to school, whether you want to go there or not. What is or what was your favorite subject in school? Try not to say gym, because that's, I think, a lot of people's favorites. You know, I've been thinking about it for a while, and I think I finally got my answer, and it's home ec. Why? I think it's pretty simple, because you got to cook, and then you got to eat what you made. I mean, come on, you spend the whole morning sitting through math and English and history, then you get to home ec, and suddenly there's food involved. It's a pretty easy choice. So what about you? What is or what was your favorite subject in school? Maybe you loved math, science, English, or maybe you like me. You figured out pretty quickly that the best classes was the ones that ended with a snack. Let us know on the Room by Room Furniture Talk and text line 636-6106.
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0: There's High Valley. River still running on Country 106.1. Good morning. I'm Brock Cullen. We moved up 1 degree in the past hour. We're now sitting at 10. Our high today is 23. And yesterday I mentioned that we got to go down to Jason LeBlanc's farm. He was our first Grain Rush winner. Even got to do an interview with him right there on his farm. So, Jason, congratulations on being our first Grain Rush winner of the year. How was lunch?
1: Oh, that was the best. We're chicken lovers out at this place, so all the hired men, everybody was pretty excited to get her, so it was good, and the neighbors come over, and it was great.
0: And how is harvest going for you this year? What percentage has been completed so far?
1: Well, we're just like anybody else. It's a slow go this year with the moisture and rain and that. We're at about 30% done as of today, but we got a long ways to go yet.
0: Yeah, I imagine with today, the rain happening all day today, how much does that slow you guys down?
1: Well, it just depends on how much you get. We got good wind today to dry it out, but it's drizzling at the same time. So, I don't know. The crops are mature, so it don't take long to get going again. But we're having trouble with getting trucks in the field and combines getting stuck, too. It's wet. The soil's wet.
0: Yeah. And with harvest underway, how are you feeling about the crop overall this year?
1: We got lots of bushels, but we got poor quality. It's some of it at the beginning was a number one. But every time you get a rain like this, it starts to deteriorate and takes the weight away. So it doesn't take long to go to a number three or less. But that's farming. We do it every year. And sometimes you win, sometimes you don't.
0: Well, thank you for having us down here. And hope lunch was awesome.
1: Yeah, very good. And thank you guys for putting it on. And CJSL has been around for a lot of years. So it's good. And I think that's the third time that we've won it over 40 years. So that's good. Thank you very much.
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9: We're starting September with sunshine before a few more clouds move in this afternoon. We'll reach 23. Tonight is partly cloudy before clearing with a low of 11. And then tomorrow warms to 26 with sunshine.

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1: Good morning. It's Tuesday, September 1st. An Estevan court case involving a false name and no contact order has been resolved. Local firefighters dealt with a busy stretch of calls over last week, and clear conditions should give Harvest a chance to get moving again. For Discover Estevan News, I'm Daniel Esplin. A man pleaded guilty in court yesterday to falsely identifying himself to RCMP and breaching a no-contact condition. 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
2: Rory Edwards appeared by phone in Estevan Provincial Court Monday, pleading guilty.

There's Hardy, favorite country song on Country 106.1. Good morning. Hope you're having a great Tuesday. Got a high today of 23. We're sitting at 10. Here's Taylor Swift. I knew it. I knew you.

0: There's Taylor Swift on your Tuesday morning. Hope you're having a wonderful Tuesday. I'm Brock Cullen in Estevan. We're sitting at 10. Our high today is 23. Mainly sunny skies throughout the day today as well. And don't forget to get your nominations in for our Perfect Pet Contest for September. And today, we're highlighting Rocky, and Rocky is a small wiener dog with a big personality. I feel like that is such a wiener dog kind of trait to have. Small dog, big personality, loves herding cats, racing the big dogs, including his border collie and husky brother, and sleeping for ages while getting way too close and personal. That is also, find another wiener dog thing. Well, if you think your pet should be featured next and have a chance to win a $50 gift card to All Creatures, you can enter online at discoverestevan.com.
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15: It's a nice start to September with sunshine this morning and a few clouds this afternoon. We have a high of 23 before tonight becomes partly cloudy and clearing with a low of 11. Tomorrow is warmer at 26 with sunshine to start before clouds move in around noon. Find your full forecast anytime at discoverestevan.com.
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0: Oh, and Ringling, Love, Hate, Love on Country 106.1. Good morning. Hope you're having a wonderful Tuesday. I'm Brock Cullen. Got a high today of 23. Sun's out there shining. We're sitting at 10. Let's get into the birthday corner.
1: Happy

As always, up for grabs, an 8-inch round ice cream cake from our friends over at Dairy Queen. So thank you goes out to them this morning. Celebrating birthdays today, the first day of September, Tuesday, September 1st. Happy 45th birthday going out to Jared Fever. Hope you have an

Hope your birthday brings you a day full of great moments and plenty of reasons to smile. Enjoy your special day, Clark. Got a happy birthday going out to Wade Grimes. Wishing you a fantastic birthday today, Wade. Hope you get a kick back, have some fun, and enjoy the day your way. Happy birthday goes out to Wade this morning. Got a happy birthday going out to Mike Cernick. Here's hoping your birthday is a fantastic one, Mike. Have a great day and enjoy your birthday. Got a happy birthday going out to Steve Layton. Cheers to another trip around the sun, Steve. Hope today brings you lots of good times and even better memories. Happy birthday goes out to Steve this morning. Got a happy birthday wish going out to Stephanie Worms. Wishing you a wonderful birthday today, Stephanie. Hope your day is filled with happiness, good company, and plenty of fun. Happy birthday goes out to Stephanie this morning. And last but certainly not least, got a happy birthday going out to Jarek Fornwald. Happy 33rd birthday. Correction, going out to Jarek Fornwald. 33, pretty great number, Jarek. Hope you have a fantastic birthday and a year ahead packed with good things. That's all the birthdays for today. We got to spin the wheel. See who's going to be walking away with an 8-inch round ice cream cake from our friends over at Dairy Queen.

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0: Happy Tuesday, September 1st. Oakcrest Early Learning Center brought local families together for a weekend fundraiser. The U14 Oilers are taking some positives from their season opener, and some cooler air is sticking around even as the skies begin to clear. I'm Daniel Esplin. A Frobisher man has been fined $1,300 after pleading guilty to providing RCMP with a false name and breaching an undertaking. Discover Estevan's Lois Fever has the details.
1: Roy Edwards appeared by phone in Estevan Provincial Court Monday for charges connected to a May 21st incident in Frobisher. The Crown told the court officers responded to a 911 call and asked Edwards for his name and date of birth. Edwards provided a false name and was later identified by police. He also pleaded guilty to breaching a condition that prohibited him from communicating with the complainant. The court imposed $1,000 in fines plus a $300 victim surcharge.
0: Several incidents kept Estevan Fire Rescue crews busy last week, including a structure fire, a field fire, and a camper fire. On August 28th, crews found a fire underneath a mobile home in eastern Estevan and extinguished it, ensuring there was no extension by the fire into the structure. A commercial fire alarm in southern Estevan on August 26th also brought crews and Estevan Police Service to the scene, with an investigation into the cause ongoing. The week wrapped up with the grass fire in southern Estevan that was reportedly caused by lightning and had already been put out by the rain. This week has started out poorly for farmers trying to get the crops off the fields, but conditions are expected to improve. It will start chilly, but Environment Canada meteorologist Terry Lang says there should be a few clear days ahead for farmers to get some work done.
2: With highs sort of in the low 20s, but the wind should settle down. I'm looking for some sunnier and warmer days through the week, although we are looking at a chance of perhaps some showers, thunder showers towards the end of the week.
0: See more on the weekend storm, including the tornado that touched down near Merrifield, on Discover Estevan. Hundreds of people came out for Hillcrest Early Learning Center's Family Fun Day Saturday. The event featured food, games, and a petting zoo, with Estevan Bruins players also volunteering to help out. Hillcrest director Shauna Atwater says the community came out in a big way.
3: We did have an amazing crowd. I want to say we had like 200 or 300 people in the first 2 hours. It was a great turnout. We were really excited about the community coming out for us. The animals were loving all the snacks they were getting, and hopefully everybody was enjoying the food and all the games that we had out for them.
0: Atwater says funds raised will go to future center needs.
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0: It was a tough outing for the U14 Estevan Oilers, who dropped a 41-18 decision to the Moose Jaw Gators on Saturday. Oilers coach Christian Pfeiffer said the team never quit, even after Moose Jaw pulled away in the second half. Estevan found success with some lineup changes and played hard right to the end. The Oilers now prepare to face the Moose Jaw Vikings next weekend. Major League Baseball. The Toronto Blue Jays have won 3 straight after blanking the Seattle Mariners 7-0 yesterday to complete a weekend sweep. Max Scherzer struck out 10 over 7 scoreless innings, while Alejandro Kirk opened the scoring with a 2-run homer in the first. Toronto is now 68-70 and gets today off before visiting the Cleveland Guardians tomorrow with first pitch at 4:40 p.m.
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0: September starts off with some sunshine and warmer temperatures on the way tomorrow. We'll reach 23 today with sunshine giving way to a mix of sun and cloud this afternoon. Tonight is partly cloudy with a low of 11. Tomorrow warms to 26 with sunshine to start before some clouds move in around noon. Thursday reaches 24 with a 60% chance of showers. We'll clear out Friday with sunshine and a high of 27. Then Saturday is 24 with a 40% chance of showers. Forecast can change at any time, so stay one step ahead with the Discover Estevan app.
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0: There's Lainey Wilson, somewhere over Laredo on Country 106.1. Good morning. Hope you're having a wonderful Tuesday. Got a high of 23. We're sitting at 13 this morning. And don't forget to get those nominations in for Grain Rush. We'll have our next delivery tomorrow. Of course, we had our first one yesterday. Took it out to Jason LeBlanc's farm. And deliveries are going to go all the way to September 21st. You can enter Grain Rush online at discoverestevan.com, and a lucky winner will receive a KFC harvest meal for up to 12 people. It'll be delivered right to you. We'll bring the fried chicken, the fries, the gravy, coleslaw, and the drinks. Then sit down and enjoy lunch with you and your crew. Also, thank you goes out to Next Acre. Big part of the reason why we could do this. It's open to farmers and producers working in southeast Saskatchewan. Entries remain open throughout the promotion, so get your crew entered in today.
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0: There's Tim Hicks, Hellraising Good Time on Country 106.1. Good morning, I'm Brock Cullen. We're sitting at 13 this morning. Our high today is 23, and over the past couple days, got pretty windy out there, and the wind decided to do a little bit of yard work for us, except it didn't exactly kind of clean up after itself. I had to go out and pick up a bunch of branches that came down, and while I was out for a walk, I notice I definitely was not the only one doing that as well. There were a few people out doing the exact same thing, picking up branches and kind of dragging them to the pile and wondering, didn't I just clean up this yard? And you might have the weekend before, but it's amazing how a couple of windy days can turn a nice, tidy yard into what looks like a tree just had a really bad day. And one for the wind, zero for all the trees and all the branches that ended up flying off over the past couple days. Still got a lot of sticks and branches on the ground. I know that's going to be a lot of people's weekend to-do list.
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2: Now, your Discover Estevan weather.
3: We're starting September with sunshine before a few more clouds move in this afternoon. We'll reach 23. Tonight is partly cloudy before clearing with a low of 11. And then tomorrow warms to 26 with sunshine to start and a few more clouds later on. Find your full forecast anytime at discoverestevan.com.
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0: Wednesday, it's that Thursday when we see the atmosphere start to destabilize with the weather system approaching. So hopefully a couple of warm, sunny days to dry out those fields.
1: Cool weather is expected to stick around today before more warming later this week. Hillcrest Early Learning Center's Family Fun Day received support from the local community Saturday. 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Hillcrest Director Shauna Atwater recognizes some of the community support behind the event.
2: We would like to have a huge shout out to Clifton's No Frills and Woodlawn. Clifton's provided all the food and drinks for today, and Woodlawn provided us with the Doug Third Hall to have this amazing event.
1: Estevan Bruins players also volunteered their time to help out at the event.
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1: The Moose Jaw Gators defeated the U-14 Estevan Oilers 41-18, but the Oilers coaching staff is focusing on the positives. Coach Kelly Gurdon says the team fought hard from start to finish, scoring in the first quarter and finishing strong after adjusting its lineup late in the game. Estevan will look to build on that effort when it takes on the Moose Jaw Vikings next weekend. In Major League Baseball, Max Scherzer made some history as the Toronto Blue Jays completed a sweep of the Seattle Mariners yesterday. Scherzer allowed just one hit over seven scoreless innings and struck out 10, moving into ninth on MLB's career strikeout list. Alejandro Kirk and Kazuma Okamoto both homered in the 7-0 win. The 68-70 Jays are off today and visit the Cleveland Guardians tomorrow at 4:40 p.m.
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1: We've got a nice start to September before the chance of rain returns later this week. Today starts sunny with a mix of sun and cloud this afternoon and a high of 23. Tonight is partly cloudy before clearing out with a low of 11. Tomorrow reaches 26 with sunshine to start. Thursday brings a 60% chance of showers and a high of 24. Friday is sunny and warmer at 27. Then Saturday cools to 24 with a 40% chance of showers. Take the forecast wherever you go. Download the Discover Estevan app and stay weather ready.
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1: Austin on Country 106.1. Good morning. I'm Brock Cullen. Hope you're having a wonderful Tuesday. Got a high today of 23. We're sitting at 13. Good news is it's going to be sunny throughout the day today, next couple of days before we see some showers. Here's Bailey Zimmerman, Chevy Silverado.

0: Bailey Zimmerman, Chevy Silverado on Country 106.1. Good morning. I'm Brock Cullen. Hope you're having a wonderful Tuesday morning in Estevan. We got a high of 23. Sunny out there right now. We're sitting at 13. And let's get back into our question of the day today. And this one might take you back a few years, or maybe you're still in it right now. What is or what was your favorite class in school? Might have to think about it. But when you looked at your schedule and you saw that class was coming up, which one actually kind of made you happy to go to? Maybe you were really into math or science was your thing, or you loved history because you were interested in all the stories from the past. Maybe it was English. But, you know, lots of people are going to say gym, and we're not going to include gym in this because a lot of people have it near the top of their list. You know, you got to get out of the classroom, run around, play some sports, and burn off a little energy. In the meantime, for me, it was home ec. I mean, come on, you got to cook. Then you got to eat what you made. It's a pretty good deal with that class, Dad said from Sudwater 2. He liked English language arts. So also, let us know, what was your favorite class? If you're still in school, or what was your favorite class? One that you looked forward to going to every morning. Let us know what your favorite subject was on the Room by Room Furniture talk and text line 636-6106.
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0: It's a nice start to September with sunshine this morning and a few clouds this afternoon. We have a high of 23 before tonight becomes partly cloudy and clearing with a low of 11. Tomorrow is warmer at 26 with sunshine to start before clouds move in around noon. Find your full forecast anytime at discoverestevan.com.
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0: There's Cameron Whitcomb, Kingdom of Fear on Country 106.1. Good morning, I'm Brock Holland. Hope you're having a great Tuesday. Sunny out there, high of 23. We're sitting at 13 this morning. 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

There's Dallas Smith singing in a beer on Country 106.1. Good morning, I'm Brock Cullen. Sun's out there shining. Got a high today of 23. We're sitting at 16. Here's Al Langley, Morgan Wallen. Can't love you anymore.

0: There's Braden King. We got beer on Country 106.1. Good morning. I'm Brock Cullen. Hope you're having a wonderful Tuesday. Got a high today of 23. We're sitting at 16 this morning in school. It's going to be kicking off tomorrow. Summer break officially over, which means the backpacks, they're getting packed. School supplies are ready to go, and parents everywhere are probably saying, wait, where did the summer go? And with a new school year comes another classroom of the month, and we're looking for our first classroom of the month of the school year. And we want to hear about the classroom that deserves a little extra recognition. Maybe you've got an awesome teacher, a great group of students, or a classroom that's just doing some really cool things. So if you know a classroom that deserves to be our first classroom of the month, get your nomination in. Head over to discoverestevan.com and enter your class today.
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4: We're starting September with sunshine before a few more clouds move in this afternoon. We'll reach 23. Tonight is partly cloudy before clearing with a low of 11. And then tomorrow warms to 26 with sunshine to start and a few more clouds later on. Find your full forecast anytime at discoverestevan.com.
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Janelle Towns, when's it going to happen on Country 106.1? Good morning, I'm Brock Cullen. Got a high today of 23. We're sitting at 16. Here's Post Malone, Blake Shelton, Pour Me a Drink.

Tyler Joe Miller under the influence on Country 106.1. Good morning. Hope you're having a wonderful Tuesday. Got a high today of 23. We're sitting at 16. And, you know, NFL season slowly getting here. And for some people, that means football season is about to become fantasy football season. You might notice your partner getting a little distracted over the next few months. Suddenly they're checking their phone every 5 minutes, staring at player stats, talking about things that you honestly don't really know what it means. You know, some days might have been a day that you used to hang out, go for a drive, get some things done around the house, but now someone has a fantasy football matchup to monitor. And if your partner does tell you, don't worry, I'm still listening, while they're staring at their phone, chances are they're probably not listening. And I can speak from firsthand. I am that person that is not listening. So a little warning as we

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11: It's a nice start to September with sunshine this morning and a few clouds this afternoon. We have a high of 23 before tonight becomes partly cloudy and clearing with a low of 11. Tomorrow is warmer at 26 with sunshine to start before clouds move in around noon. Find your full forecast anytime at discoverestevan.com.
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0: There's a James Barker Band ahead of our time on Country 106.1. Good morning. Hope you're having a great Tuesday. Got a high today of 23. Sunny skies in the forecast. 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

Solly Burrows, Put It On Me on Country 106.1. Good morning, I'm Brock Cullen. Got a high today of 23. Nothing but sunshine in the forecast for today. Here's Garth Brooks, The Dance.

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6: We're starting September with sunshine before a few more clouds move in this afternoon. We'll reach 23. Tonight is partly cloudy before clearing with a low of 11. And then tomorrow warms to 26 with sunshine to start and a few more clouds later on. Find your full forecast anytime at discoverestevan.com.
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Reklaws, Dean Brody, Hometown Heroes on Country 106.1. Good morning. I'm Brock Cullen in Estevan. We're sitting at 20. Our high today is 23. Mainly sunny skies. Here's Zach McPhee. The way I know you know.

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1: Was I snoring again?
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1: Billy wet the bed again?
0: No, there was a crash on the highway.
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3: It's a nice start to September with sunshine this morning and a few clouds this afternoon. We have a high of 23 before tonight becomes partly cloudy and clearing with a low of 11. Tomorrow is warmer at 26 with sunshine to start before clouds move in around noon. Find your full forecast anytime at discoverestevan.com.
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1: Shania Twain, Any Man of Mine on Country 106.1. Good morning. 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Got a high today of 23. Mainly sunny skies. 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

There's Tim McGraw, Don't Take the Girl on Country 106.1. Good morning. Hope you're having a wonderful Tuesday. Got a high today of 23. We're at 21. Sun's out there shining. Here's Riley Green. Think as you drunk.

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5: We're starting September with sunshine before a few more clouds move in this afternoon. We'll reach 23. Tonight is partly cloudy before clearing with a low of 11. And then tomorrow warms to 26 with sunshine to start and a few more clouds later on. Find your full forecast anytime at discoverestevan.com.
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Jade Eagleson, Rodeo Queen on Country 106.1. Good morning. I'm Brock Cullen in Estevan. We got a high today of 23. We're at 21. Here's Josh Stumpf, Johnny Walker.

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9: It's a nice start to September with sunshine this morning and a few clouds this afternoon. We have a high of 23 before tonight becomes partly cloudy and clearing with a low of 11. Tomorrow is warmer at 26 with sunshine to start before clouds move in around noon. Find your full forecast anytime at discoverestevan.com.
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0: There's Stephen Lee Olsen, Never Done It Like This on Country 106.1. Good morning. I'm Brock Cullen. Hope you're having a fantastic Tuesday. Got a high today of 23, mainly sunny skies. We're at 21. No wind warning, no rain in the forecast for today. Next time we could see rain potentially on Thursday, but we'll have the full forecast coming up with Vince in just a few moments.
1: I'm Vincent Dupuis from Discover Estevan, and here's what's coming up in the news on the hour. Finding public art in Estevan could soon be a lot easier. The Estevan Arts Council is creating an interactive art map that will showcase murals and other public art across the city. We'll hear from Arts Council President Gail Titslansvik on how the long-awaited project is coming together, coming up in just a few minutes.
2: Pasture conditions can reveal a great deal about how livestock are using a grazing area. Agri-environmental specialist Kiana Bohr says rangeland health assessments can identify signs that grazing pressure may be uneven or excessive.
3: An example of what you might see during a rangeland health assessment might be uneven litter distribution across the site. So this suggests that there's uneven grazing distribution across the pasture. Another example could be a rangeland that's dominated by less palatable increaser species, so like pasture sage or blue gramma grass, which this indicates overutilization of the pasture or just that one site.
2: Those findings can then help producers make management adjustments.
3: Actions like adding a strategically placed cross fence or adding a new water development might help influence where animals are grazing and give the option to start a rotational or deferred grazing system that allows native plants time to rest and regrow.
2: For Golden West, I'm Glendale Allen Vossler.
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2: Happy Tuesday, everybody. It is September 1st. A big day is just around the corner for the first day of school. A local group is flexing its success after another impressive season, and sunshine and warmer temperatures and a little bit of change on the way. For Discover Estevan News, I'm Visit Dupuy. The Estevan Arts Council is developing an interactive art map to help residents and visitors find murals and public art across the city. Arts Council President Gail Titzlansvik says the project began after years of interest from

0: Shaboozy and Cowgirl. Good afternoon. I'm Ken O'Neill. Kenny Chesney is next. The list of top dogs for 2026 is out, and the winner is a mutt. This comes from Rover.com. Let's count down the top five. At number five, German Shepherd. Then there's the Golden Doodle, Golden Retriever, Labrador Retriever. And taking the top spot, non-designer mixed breeds. We love dogs, especially the dogs that don't fit into a breed category. We like the original limited edition models the most.
1: We know you're doing it.
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0: Now, your Discover Estevan weather.
12: Today is going to be mainly sunny and a high of 23. Tonight's going to be partially cloudy and a low of 11. Tomorrow's going to be mainly sunny and a high of 26. And tomorrow night's going to be partially cloudy with a 60% chance of showers and a low of 16. For your local 5-day forecast, you can download our Discover Estevan app.
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0: Jason Aldean and How Far Does a Goodbye Go? Good afternoon, I'm Ken O'Neill. Sharon Church is off this week. Next, Lainey Wilson and John Mayer together. Also, Jess Moskaluk. We'll hear Dallas Smith and Morgan Wallen before one.
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6: Now, your Discover Estevan weather.
7: Today is going to be mainly sunny and a high of 23. Tonight's going to be partially cloudy and a low of 11. Tomorrow's going to be mainly sunny and a high of 26. And tomorrow night's going to be partially cloudy with a 60% chance of showers and a low of 16. For your local 5-day forecast, you can download our Discover Estevan app.
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0: Jess Moskaluk and Take Me Home. I'm Ken O'Neill. 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
4: Now, your Discover Estevan weather.
5: Today is going to be mainly sunny and a high of 23. Tonight's going to be partially cloudy and a low of 11. Tomorrow's going to be mainly sunny and a high of 26. And tomorrow night's going to be partially cloudy with a 60% chance of showers and a low of 16. For your local 5-day forecast, you can download our Discover Estevan app.
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6: Today's going to be mainly sunny and a high of 23. Tonight's going to be partially cloudy and a low of 11. Tomorrow's going to be mainly sunny and a high of 26. And tomorrow night's going to be partially cloudy with a 60% chance of showers and a low of 16. For your local five-day forecast, you can download our Discover Estevan app.
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0: I like it. I love it. It's Tim McGraw with Ken O'Neill in for Sharon Church. Dylan Scott is coming up. Welcome to September 1st. There's a lot going on this month. The Labor Day long weekend is just around the corner. The unofficial last weekend of summer. Fall kicks in on the 22nd. For sports fans, the NFL season begins next Wednesday. On the 29th, Major League Baseball playoffs will begin. Hopefully the Jays are going to be a part of that. And some of your favorite TV shows are back this month. You know, as we prepare to hunker down in the house for, well, winter.
1: 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Finding public art in Estevan could soon be a lot easier. The Estevan Arts Council is creating an interactive art map that will showcase murals and other public art across the city. We'll hear from Arts Council President Gail Titslansvik on how the long-awaited project is coming together, coming up in just a few minutes.
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0: Fundraising coordinator Claire Robson says the athletes are enthusiastic about taking part.
1: Having these types of programs for our athletes is so critical for their life, really. They love these programs. They're so excited to bowl. They're so excited to be a part of this. So yeah, we're definitely looking for people to help kind of continue to bridge that on and more athletes and just keep growing.
0: Anyone interested in helping can contact Special Olympics Estevan through its Facebook page or local email.
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0: Today is going to be mainly sunny and a high of 23. Tomorrow is going to be mainly sunny and a high of 26. Thursday is going to have a mix of sun and cloud with a 60% chance of showers and a high of 24. Friday is going to be sunny and a high of 27. And Saturday is going to be cloudy with a 40% chance of showers and a high of 24. For your local five-day forecast, you can visit discoverestevan.com.
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2: Now, your Discover Estevan weather.
3: Today is going to be mainly sunny and a high of 23. Tonight's going to be partially cloudy and a low of 11. Tomorrow's going to be mainly sunny and a high of 26. And tomorrow night's going to be partially cloudy with a 60% chance of showers and a low of 16. For your local five-day forecast, you can download our Discover Estevan app.
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5: Today's going to be mainly sunny and a high of 23. Tonight's going to be partially cloudy and a low of 11. Tomorrow's going to be mainly sunny and a high of 26. And tomorrow night's going to be partially cloudy with a 60% chance of showers and a low of 16. For your local 5-day forecast, you can download our Discover Estevan app.
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0: Fixer Upper, that's Dallas Smith, and I'm Ken O'Neill. Jelly Roll in there before that. Thomas Rhett is next. The Toronto Blue Jays had a 17-11 record in August, their best month of 2026. Jays swept the Mariners in that last series. Let's see if they can do it again with Cleveland. Three games starting there tonight. It's the first of 9 games on the road to start September. Go Jays! They're only 1.5 games back from that final wild card spot.
1: 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An Estevan man will serve a conditional sentence after pleading guilty to assault. Discover Estevan's Lois Fever has the details from court, including what led to the charge and the sentence handed down by the judge.
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0: high of 27. And Saturday is going to be cloudy with a 40% chance of showers and a high of 24. For your local 5-day forecast, you can visit discoverestevan.com.
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0: Chevy Silverado, it's Bailey Zimmerman, and I'm Ken O'Neill. Billy Currington is coming up. If you're a fan of the Netflix series Tires, that's the sitcom with comedian Shane Gillis. Here's some good news. Just yesterday, they announced that season 4 has been given the green light to the workplace comedy. No production dates or anything like that, but Tires will be back for more.
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0: Now, your Discover Estevan weather.
16: Today is going to be mainly sunny and a high of 23. Tonight's going to be partially cloudy and a low of 11. Tomorrow's going to be mainly sunny and a high of 26. And tomorrow night's going to be partially cloudy.

0: with a 60% chance of showers and a low of 16. 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

0: How about this for a combo? Ella Langley and Morgan Wallen, I Can't Love You Anymore, is coming up next. Here we are. It's September and still a full 3 weeks away from fall. But did you see Sunshine Village Ski Resort had snow on Sunday? Oh, yeah, it's coming. I just didn't think it was going to be this early. But it's actually about a week later than last year's first snowfall in Banff National Park.
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12: Today's going to be mainly sunny and a high of 23. Tonight's going to be partially cloudy and a low of 11. Tomorrow's going to be mainly sunny and a high of 26. And tomorrow night's going to be partially cloudy with a 60% chance of showers and a low of 16. For your local 5-day forecast, you can download our Discover Estevan app.
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0: Brett Kissel and Dierks Bentley, that's Hurtin' Songs. Good afternoon, I'm Ken O'Neill. And in just a minute, we're going to hear Riley Green. 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
1: 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Finding public art in Estevan could soon be a lot easier. The Estevan Arts Council is creating an interactive art map that will showcase murals and other public art across the city. We'll hear from Arts Council President Gail Titslansvik on how the long-awaited project is coming together, coming up in just a few minutes.
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1: Happy Tuesday, everybody. It is September 1st. The countdown is over and kids are ready to get back to school. A local club is racking up wins and making its mark once again. A beautiful stretch of weather is settling in, but not everything stays the same. For Discover Estevan News, I'm Vincent Dupuis. The Estevan Arts Council is working with Southeast College on an interactive art map featuring more than 50 public artworks around the city. Arts Council President Gail Titslansvik says the tool will include photos, artist information, and options for self-guided walking and driving tours with similarities to another famous app.
2: We need something like the Pokemon Go app so that people can go and find all of our murals. So that was kind of where the seed was planted.
1: Organizers hope the map will encourage both residents and tourists to explore the city's art scene. An Estevan man will serve a conditional sentence after pleading guilty to assault. Discover Estevan's Lois Fever has the details.
3: Matthew Lavallee appeared in Estevan Provincial Court and pleaded guilty to an assault charge from May 10th. The Crown told the court police responded to a domestic disturbance and determined an assault had occurred. Lavallee was sentenced to 3 months under a conditional sentence order followed by 12 months of probation and was ordered to pay a $100 victim surcharge.
1: Tomorrow, classes are back in session as the Southeast Cornerstone Public School Division opens its doors. There's a lot to see for the coming year, says Director of Education Keith Keating.
4: You know, we really encourage families to review the communication from their schools regarding schedules and transportation, extracurricular opportunities, and important dates. This year, we continue to focus on student achievement, well-being, and engagement. Parents should also watch for updates through their website or social media channels and school communications throughout the year so they don't miss anything at their local schools.
1: Keating says teachers, administrators, and more have put in a good amount of work over the summer. The Estevan Kinsmen Club is winding down after 81 years of supporting the community. Former president and longtime member Brett Beale says one project stands out amongst the club's accomplishments.
5: We've given back to all sorts of different organizations with AED machines and different uniforms and ice time and all sorts of things. But what we're proud of most is the rink that we fundraised for and built. It's a year-round facility. We're very, very proud of that and happy to see that got built under our watch.
1: The club is now winding down its remaining operations and commitments.
0: Discover Estevan Sports.
1: Southern Impact Arm Wrestling is looking ahead to another busy schedule of competitions across Western Canada. Desiree Da Silva, founder of the club, talks about upcoming competitions.
6: I'm actually currently getting a list together. You can find it on our Saskatchewan Arm Wrestling Facebook page or Estevan Southern Impact Facebook page. It has Saskatchewan, Manitoba, and Alberta, all of the competitions.
1: The next competition hosted by the club in the Estevan area is scheduled for March 20th, 2027. Special Olympics Estevan says its programs are about more than simply getting athletes involved in sport. Claire Robson, fundraising coordinator, says the program also helps create connections.
7: Say as an organization, we're promoting community through sport and growth of our athletes and socialization, which is all a good recipe for building a community.
1: Special Olympics Canada says community programs help athletes develop skills and make friends.
0: Now, your Discover Estevan weather.
1: Today is going to be mainly sunny and a high of 23. Tomorrow is going to be mainly sunny and a high of 26. Thursday is going to have a mix of sun and cloud with a 60% chance of showers and a high of 24. Friday is going to be sunny and a high of 27. And Saturday is going to be cloudy with a 40% chance of showers and a high of 24. For your local five-day forecast, you can visit discoverestevan.com.
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0: Be By You. It's Luke Combs. And I'm Ken O'Neill for Sharon Church. Jake Owen is next. Spider-Man Brand New Day is swinging into the record books. The Tom Holland blockbuster has now become the third highest grossing movie in North America. Globally, it's pulled in about $2.33 billion, making it the fourth largest movie of all time worldwide, right behind Avatar, The Way of Water, Avengers Endgame, and the original Avatar.
1: We know you're doing it.
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15: Tonight's going to be partially cloudy and a low of 11. Tomorrow's going to be mainly sunny and a high of 27. And tomorrow night's going to be partially cloudy with a few showers and a low of 15. For your local five-day forecast, you can download our Discover Estevan app.
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0: Jelly Roll, Heart of Stone. Good afternoon, I'm Ken O'Neill for Sharon Church. How about this for a Hollywood power couple? Spider-Man actor Tom Holland has just become the third highest paid actor of all time and is the youngest of the top three. Scarlett Johansson is second. Zoe Saldana is at number one. His partner Zendaya was just named the highest grossing actor of 2026 with her movies The Odyssey, The Drama, and Spider-Man Brand New Day, raking in $3.9 billion at the box office. That number is expected to hit $4 billion in the next few days.
1: Do you know what happened last night?
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9: Hey folks, Jade here from Kings in Carlisle. I think I'm about to say a swear word on the radio. Back to school. Yep, I said it. Sorry, kids. 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
5: Now, your Discover Esteban weather.
6: Tonight's going to be partially cloudy with a low of 11. Tomorrow's going to be mainly sunny and a high of 27. And tomorrow night's going to be partially cloudy with a few showers and a low of 15. For our local five-day forecast, you can download our Discover Esteban app.
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0: Right around here, Dean Brody. I'm Ken O'Neill for Sharon Church. Luke Bryan is coming up next. Have you signed up for the Daily News? We deliver the top local stories of the day every afternoon. 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
1: I'm Vincent Dupuis from Discover Estevan, and here's what's coming up in the news on the hour. An Estevan man will serve a conditional sentence after pleading guilty to assault. Discover Estevan's Lois Fever has the details from court, including what led to the charge and the sentence handed down by the judge.
2: Alberta is the only prairie province included in Ottawa's initial list of regions eligible for the 2026 Livestock Tax Deferral Program. Those Alberta counties include Cardston, 40 Mile, Lethbridge, Pincher Creek, Tabor, Warner County, and Willow Creek. Under the program, livestock producers in those designated regions are eligible for tax relief if weather-related forage shortages force them to sell breeding animals. And with harvest underway, Sask Oilseeds Extension agrologist Ian Epp says canola growers need to pay close attention to their combine settings.
3: Conditions can change. The canola is just barely ready, might thrash very differently. And canola, when you're harvesting at plus 30 degrees on a hot day, those settings may not work at 15 degrees later that day in the same field, just because air temperature, all of these things matter. So the big thing for growers is to be constantly checking their combines for canola loss.
2: For Golden West, I'm Glendalee Allen Bossler.
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0: That's Kenny Chesney and Carry On with Ken O'Neill. Sharon Church off this week. Thomas Rhett is coming up. This is week 14 in the CFL. BC will be in Montreal on Friday night. There's no games on Saturday. Sunday, Winnipeg is in Regina. Then on Monday, Labor Day, it's the Argonauts and Tiger Cats for the early afternoon game. And then the Stamps host Edmonton later in the day.
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12: Tonight's going to be partially cloudy and a low of 11. Tomorrow's going to be mainly sunny and a high of 27. And tomorrow night's going to be partially cloudy with a few showers and a low of 15. For your local five-day forecast, you can download our Discover Estevan app.
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0: Only the biggest names in country music for you. Morgan Wallen, that's Love Somebody. I'm Ken O'Neill. Sharon Church is off this week. Riley Green is coming up. And if the latest predictions are right, the prairies could be in for a much milder winter this year. A strong El Nino is expected to peak in December, with temperatures running 2 to 3 degrees above normal through December, January, and February. And it may not just be mild. Snowfall is also expected to be below normal across Western Canada this winter.
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4: Tonight's going to be partially cloudy with a low of 11. Tomorrow's going to be mainly sunny and a high of 27. And tomorrow night's going to be partially cloudy with a few showers and a low of 15. For our local five-day forecast, you can download our Discover Estevan app.
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0: get chills. James Barker Band, Chills. Good afternoon, I'm Ken O'Neill. Ella Langley is coming up, and don't miss your next local news update. That's at 6.
1: I'm Vincent Dupuis from Discover Estevan, and here's what's coming up in the news on the hour. Finding public art in Estevan could soon be a lot easier. The Estevan Arts Council is creating an interactive art map that will showcase murals and other public art across the city. We'll hear from Arts Council President Gail Titslansvik on how the long-awaited project is coming together. Coming up in just a few minutes.
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